me despido de ti. 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

Big old shout out to la raza que nos escucha a través de 95.7. It's Jammy J Javi with the Friday Morning Bathroom Boogie. 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
1: Good morning. It's a disabled vehicle, 35 southbound at Eisenhower. Now, they did move it off to the shoulder, so your main lanes are getting by. 35 southbound Judson to O'Connor. That's some ongoing road work. Two right lanes closed. About a 10-minute delay. It's stop and go from Olympia Parkway. Starting to fill in a little bit along 1604 westbound Bulverde Road on over to 281. I'm Debbie Alcacer, KTSA, Time Saver Traffic.
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0: 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We just want to say thank you very much for checking us out and waking up with us this morning. Yo, ahí viene Necio, ladies and gentlemen, put your hands together for Chulo!
1: Chulo! That's right, carnal.
0: ¿Qué pasó, bato?
1: Happy Mother's Day,
0: yeah,
1: carnal.
0: Man. Yeah, it's this
1: well,
0: weekend. Yeah.
1: That other madrecitas, happy Mother's Day.
0: Yeah.
1: I got a nice little poem for my madrecita.
0: You want to share it?
1: Okay, here it comes.
0: Okay.
1: Roses are red.
0: Uh-huh.
1: Violets are blue.
0: Uh-huh.
1: Happy Mother's Day, Mom.
0: Uh-huh.
1: Sorry you didn't give birth to a poet who could rhyme.
0: Oh,
1: all right, carnal. It's time for the Chulo joke of the day.
0: All right, joke of the day.
1: Woohoo! And all the madrecitas go crazy. Why do seagulls fly over the sea, carnal?
0: Why do seagulls fly over the sea?
1: Yeah, but why do seagulls fly over the sea?
0: No sé why, Chulo.
1: Porque if they flew over the bay, they'd be bagels. All right, carnal. That's it for me.
0: Órale.
1: That's going to put the wraps on me like a burrito.
0: It should. Get on out of here. That is Chulo twice a morning. Tejano 95.7.

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0: Back to the greatest Tejano hits of all time. With Johnny Ramirez in the morning. San Antonio's new Tejano 95.

It's Friday. Are you ready for the weekend? I know I am.

0: 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Here's Rob Thompson.
1: In the NBA last night, both series are now at 2-0 as the Pistons took care of the Cavs easily, 107-97. Cade Cunningham had 25 points and 10 assists in the win. Also, the Thunder beat the Lakers, 125-107. They're up 2-0 as well. The board continues. The Spurs and the T-Wolves get back to work tonight as the series is now shifted to Minnesota. Tip-off is set for 8:30 and will be televised on Prime Video. The Knicks have a 2-0 lead in their series over the 76ers as they head back to Philly tonight for their Game 3. Tip-off is set for 6 o'clock. You can catch it live right here, starting at 5:30 with a tip set for 6 o'clock. I'm Rob Thompson for 94.1 San Antonio Sports Star.
0: Thank you there, Rob. We appreciate it. Come on, go Spurs, go. Let's make it 2-1 after tonight, right?

0: 95.7, your home for Tejano in San Antonio, as well as the Johnny Ramirez in the Morning Show, with more damaging rain and winds coming this afternoon. If you're having problems with the roof, do what I did and call Roofing Edge Pros. And matter of fact, Genesis joined us this morning. How you doing this morning, Genesis?
1: Oh, we're doing blessed, Johnny. 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
0: Genesis, the pleasure's all mine. 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
1: We do. 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
0: Pues órale, mi gente, you heard the man. 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
2: Good morning. As far as any major incidents, we are in good shape. Now, we're definitely filling in and slowing down 1604 northbound Culebra to Bandera Road. Also noticing delays 90 eastbound 211 to 410. Northeast side, 35 southbound 1604 on down to Waltham. And on 1604 westbound O'Connor to Stone Oak Parkway, filling in and slowing down. I'm Debbie Alcacer, KTSA, Time Saver Traffic.
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95.7, the Johnny Ramirez in the Morning Show, getting you ready for Mother's Day. Yeah, Mother's Day weekend. The Johnny Ramirez in the Morning Borracho Posse putting it to music. Hit it, boys.

0: 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Gracias mil por compartir tu mañana con nosotros. And yes, headed towards a fabulous weekend.
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0: Happy Mother's Day. And whether it's brunch, maybe breakfast in bed, maybe some fajitas, ribs, you know, some carnitas asada, make it a special day for your mom.

0: 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Well, I guess this is goodbye.
1: Goodbye.
0: Hello?
1: Goodbye.
0: Hello?
1: Try to say goodbye. Goodbye.
2: It's over.
3: Is that it?
2: It is over.
4: Yes, it is. Colorín colorado, este show se ha acabado. 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
5: Bye-bye. 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I'll see ya.
1: See you on Monday.
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